afternoon. God bless you. Okay, we want to play some more. I'd like to introduce to you the three other people up here that just played that well. Our bass player's name is Tim Drummond. Conga player and percussionist is Joe Lala. Drummer is my favorite in the world. His name is Russell Kunkel. We'll play you one new song, one old song, okay? This one's called On the Beach.

faster. Come on, louder. 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
1: On behalf of Jesse Colin Young, Joe Walsh, the band, Crosby, Stills, Nash, Young, thank you very, very much.

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You want to sit up here?

know a lot of water has gone under the bridge since that song came out. A lot of us found our hearts of gold and settled down. Got some kids. Maybe got a house or something. It's a beautiful thing, a family. And that's what's threatened here in this country today. We're trying to do something about it with farm aid. You know, it's hard to explain what's really wrong in this country when the family system is being broken down right at the core, right at the very heart of this country. People are losing their farms. People have had their farms for generations and generations. You see a young man, 30 years old, out on the farm. His daddy and his granddaddy and his great-granddaddy and his great-granddaddy and his great-great-great-granddaddy all at those farms. The same piece of land, the same house. Now there's a man coming down the road with a piece of paper saying to this young 30-year-old with his wife and two kids, "You're gonna lose it right now, boy." That's what it's about. And we can help those people. You don't have to give money. You don't have to go to Farm Aid. You don't have to buy a ticket. You don't have to do anything like that. All you have to do is call your congressman. Tell him to support the Harkins Farm Reform Bill. If you love me, if you love my music, if you love Bob Dylan, if you love his music, if you love Willie Nelson, if you love his music, support these farmers. I don't want to take any more of your time. This is a concert. I'll be on Good Morning America tomorrow morning if you want to hear more about it. Show this country that you still care for your fellow American. Here's a song for not only the farmers, for the steel workers, for the auto workers, for all the people involved in this mess. I hope you like it. It's for the man in the house.

Y'all doing all right out there? You're looking good from here, let me tell you. Here's a song about a train. Maybe we can get it to come through here. Oh, we don't have too many trains down here, but we might have one tonight.

0: 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Watch your wire.
1: Here's a new song for you. I just wrote a couple of days ago. We're still working it out, but it's starting to sound pretty good. I hope you like it.

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It feels good. Y'all would probably still be out here on the road even if you didn't come to see me, but sure feels good to see you out there. It's been 20 years of this now, and you're still with me. I love you.

That's what my record company said. First of all, I'd like to do this one for David Crosby tonight.

Y'all having a good time out there? I kind of like it here. I've never played here before, but I like this. Smack dab in the middle of the city. I like to do a song for my home state, California, the Golden State. And believe me, they don't drink those coolers there, so forget it. Commercial. One more reason they hate California. Okay, Rufus.

You know what I was talking about Farm Aid a while ago? I meant everything I said, and I just can't forget it. It's on my mind all day since I'm working on it, meeting people, and trying to learn things, put together the platform so we can tell all of you what it's all about. It's just on my mind all the time, so don't forget it now. We can make a difference here. We can fight big corporations and big money, and we can win. So many things that we can do. I'd like to say it was perfect around here, but it ain't. Here's a song for you. We did it at Live Aid.

Here's one from our Comes the Time album we had out a while ago. In the Field of Opportunity. It's Plowing Time Again.

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He did something he never should have done.

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And it feels good. 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

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It gives me great pleasure once again to introduce to you the Blue Notes.

Here's a song based on great Jimmy Reed's style of playing and singing and writing.

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But he wouldn't do it. He just wouldn't do it because he saw this girl on the street. And he forgot about the whole damn thing. And this song tells a story. If you listen carefully to the lyrics of this, it's a lot like, you know,

also on trumpet, Fumo the Magnificent. On trombone, Easy Greasy, Long Way to Slide, Clyde. Hailing from Nashville, Tennessee, on alto sax, Mr. Ben Nover. On baritone sax and tuning guitar, Mr. Lance Boyle. And on keyboards, Reverend Frank Furter. Nice to see you, Reverend. On bass, looking very relaxed, Boom Boom Talbot. Boom Boom is also, not many people know this, Boom Boom is also a gourmet chef. When he cooks the meal, it's fit for a king. You're king, you're king. Sorry, Boom Boom. And the lovely, and I do mean lovely from the bottom of my heart, on drums, Ralph. And I really mean that. On blues guitar, Shaky Deal. I'm the three tons of joy, and away we go.

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I'm so glad we made it. And it's nice to see you out here. Looking very good. You know, it's been a long time. I think you're holding up. I really do. 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
0: I fucked it up.
1: Yeah. Yeah, he's from Canada.
0: It's one note, man. I fucked up one note.
1: He's just a fucker. He's just a fucker. Oh, he is. He's just a fucker. Every night, every day, I see fucking Neil Young fuck up every way.
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1: He's just a fucker like you, like you.

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They are. I love you people. Thank you for being here. But that's as nice as I can get. Thank you. 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
1: Oh, God.
0: Start singing and they would start clapping. 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And I mean, I know they never heard that song. 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
1: Sugar Bob!
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Loud because it would, you know, get everybody off is what I would do. Listen. I'm gonna sing that to sing one more time. No, I'll sing this verse first. About when I was in grade four. You don't have anything to say about that? I thought you were related to that one. I'm sorry, I've been watching too many late night TV shows with Don Rickles on.

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And I promise to just sing a song. Because it's over after that. This verse that I'm going to sing now was, I wrote 127 verses for this song. I used to take a lot of speed back then. I'll pick this one verse. Now I've got 126 verses. It's been, I had a big meeting to decide what it was. Which verse would, be the second last verse of Sugar Mountain. It's pretty heavy thing for me to do, isn't it? So anyway, at the meeting, we went through all those songs, 126 little songs, too long an inch. Now there's a whole 126. This one was the worst one. I figured all the other ones were so mediocre, I might as well put this one in. That's why we didn't hear the other ones. But what I'm trying to say is, and I know I'm trying to ask a favor of you, it's just that I feel pretty paranoid about singing this verse. And after I finish singing, you can really sing Sugar Mountain super loud with me. Now you're underneath the stairs and you're given bass and flares.

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Booker T and the MGs. 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We're happy.

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Mm-hmm.

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How about you people back there? How are you doing? Thanks for coming. It's good to see you. Like I said, I came down here from Canada a long time ago, but my family is still up there, some of them. Matter of fact, my dad's up there. I know where he is. He's on a farm up there. Only thing growing up there is weeds, but it's okay. This tune's for my dad.

Thank you. Thank you. I'd like to introduce you to my friends up here now. The Head Band. On Hammond B3, upright piano, Wurlitzer electric piano, pump organ, vibes, vocals, great songwriter, Spooner Oldham. Thank you, Spooner. On the drum kit, the great Jimmy Lee Keltner. Thank you, Jimmy Lee. On the electric bass guitar, from Booker T and the MGs. In the Rock and Roll Hall of Fame, Donald Duck Dunn. Thank you, Duck. On a steel guitar, a slide guitar, electric guitar, vocals, my good friend of 30 years making music together, Ben Longgrain Keith. Thank you, Longgrain. And singing with us tonight, we're lucky enough to have my sister Astrid Young and my wife Peggy Young. Thank you, ladies. Thank you, San Diego. Or wherever you rode in from.

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But I'd just like to say before we go, don't leave anything here. 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
1: All right!
0: Sometimes I feel like Skitch Henderson going, I don't know what's happening to me. It comes right in here. You're Skitch Henderson. 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

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Yeah, this was wrong. 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
1: Welcome to Texas.
0: It was great yesterday. We got off the plane and it was hailstones falling everywhere. People were talking about their cars being not insured and stuff. Anyway, I felt lucky when we got here. It was clear as a bell.
2: Whatever you want to do is okay with me.
3: We can use it, but, you know, it's okay if we don't get it.
4: It's not late. After midnight.

0: so appreciate it. Yeah, that guitar used to belong to Hank Williams that I was just playing. I was lucky to hold on to it for a while myself. And I was thinking while I was playing that probably this guitar has been to Texas a few times already.
1: Yeah.
0: It's good. Funny how instruments can be speaking to you all the time.

0: goddamn food to fucking me. It's your food.
1: And they're tricky tonight. They brought me the wrong guitar.
0: Maybe your crackers.
1: It's tricky. Here it is. Thank you very much.
0: Salad.
1: I still know the difference.

0: needed. That song was just what I needed.
1: Not to say the
0: other three or four or five before that, but tomorrow.
2: Hey, you know what Long May Your End is about? He wrote it about his car. About a car.
0: That makes sense, man.

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0: Willie Nelson. 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Thank you, Neil. How about one more? Come on. Let's do something Merle wrote.
1: Smoke, Merle. I wanna end the story.

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Is that original? Were you there? I was there. Well, it's nice to see you have it, and you look pretty original. Whether the shirt's original or not, you look original. That was a crazy horse, wasn't it?

Congress of the Rio.

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Thanks, Dad. Love you, Dad.

Thank you, folks. Sleep well.

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friends are singing together, you please balance the voices.

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I'm not even talking.

Vamos.